There is a wild one calling you by name in your most inconvenient moments. Trust her whisper can reach through the walls of your domestic life, arriving in your dreams. I commend you for not running at first. Wild and naked with desire out of your life to meet her, tearing at your hair in ecstatic freedom. But eventually you will. We all secretly long to go howling or sneaking off into the forest under the light of the full moon when our family has gone safely to sleep and we are wild with insomnia. You cannot get this wrong, because the one stirring the fire inside, casting dreamlike shadows, has been waiting for you

Tiny bones, toe bones, femurs and skulls, fish bones, crow bones, cats and bygone bones. It's natural to feel your hair suddenly stand up on your thighs as your feet crumble and humble themselves near her fierce fire. Heart yearning for your own wildness to return. Stories of confession tumbling from your lips. I had no choice but to survive. I was making safe, longing to belong. I abandoned myself. I abandoned my dance, my voice.

Now my skin is dry, my body aches. My mind is like a caged animal clawing at my skull, dying to escape. Please, grandmother, please, let me sit by your fire. I long to run with the wolves again. The skin of my cheeks moistened with tears, casting rainbows near the corners of my eyes. Her humming turns towards prayer in forgotten tongues as I watch the piles of bones begin to rattle, skeletons humming along with the bones under my own skin. She is the conductor, the bones, the instruments, everyone coming alive in her orchestra. Breath to bone, she lifts an ivory rib to meet her withered lips, playing it back to life. Skin on bone, her breath inviting an embedded song from the marrow into the night. Please, grandmother, please, break the cage of my own making. Songs pour out as wildfire catches in my blood, her shadow arching back bent.

0: through our focused intent, through our total commitment to serving our higher purpose. This is the bridge to an entirely different energy pattern. 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It is a journey into the unknown, which shall lead us ever closer to home.
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0: no sense of direction, then you came. 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I was walking in darkness with a no sense of direction, then you came.
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1: 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ASA Lago. Yeah.

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1: You know, we've been sitting out here for a long time, man, and I got a few things I want to talk about too, you know, because I've had a few things happen to me that don't, you know, really lay right now. 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

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We dance the sorrow, forgive me, tomorrow I pray. Night after night, day after day, would you watch my body weaken, my mind drift away?